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1: Because there's the sea breeze.
0: I mean, I think it still does get quite warm in the afternoons, but morning and night we're seeing, you know, much more pleasant,
1: lower
0: lower
1: temperatures.
0: temperatures. 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
1: Ah, so
0: 하셨어요.
1: lots of sun.
0: Maybe the best of both worlds.
1: Yeah, I love that our listeners are tuning in from all over the country and all over the
0: Exactly.
1: world too.
0: Yes. All right, well, in just a short while, we'll be talking about people going to the dollar store in America. We have something very similar
1: We
0: here in
1: do.
0: Korea
1: We
0: as
1: do. I
0: well.
1: love it.
0: Me too. We both love going to, you know, these sort of
1: Dollar stores.
0: thrifty dollar stores. And we'll talk about that in just a short while. But first, here's Bik Runga listening for the weather.

0: Walmart and Target have each said that they have been lowering prices this year and said they would continue the reductions to attract households worried about their finances.
1: 자, 모든 dollar store들이 지속적으로 우려해온 점은

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Stay and let me look at you. It's been so long, I hardly knew you.

0: with Morning Special. Well, it's time to have a look at today's idiom. Karen, what is it?
1: Today's idiom is a fish out of water.
0: 네. 이번 idiom은 a fish out of water. 어색해하다라는 뜻이에요.
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0: 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Let's have a listen. Idiom package, fish out of water. Good morning.
1: Oh, hi, you must be Sue. So sorry about the mess. I'm Karen.
0: Hi, Karen. Don't worry at all.
1: Oh, I'm just so stressed. First time moving in Korea and I totally failed to pack.
0: Ooh, first time in Korea. Did you live abroad?
1: Yeah, in the US. I came to Korea last year.
0: Ah, well, relax. No need to pack anything at all.
1: Really? None of it?
0: Nope, none of it. Just keep your valuables and documents safe with you. Our service handles all the packing and the unpacking.
1: Wait, what? You pack everything? But I don't even have any boxes or tape ready.
0: Oh, don't worry. We'll take care of all of that. We have boxes and tape and everything.
1: Even the kitchen?
0: Yes, especially the kitchen.
1: How does that even work?
0: Well, we bubble air wrap every dish, cup, and bowl.
1: But what about the food?
0: Ah, we take everything out of the fridge and put it in ice coolers. And then we return each and every item back at your new place in its designated place as well. Same with the pantry and the laundry room.
1: But what about my clothes? My closet is a disaster zone.
0: Oh, don't worry about it. We take care of everything from the closets, the hangers included.
1: Do you fold them?
0: If needed. And we place everything in waterproof boxes.
1: Then what about at the new place?
0: We return them to the closet as they were before. We use special covers for leather goods, including shoes and shock-resistant boxes for glassware.
1: Oh, this is wild. In the US, it was so different.
0: Oh. How so?
1: Well, last time I moved places in the US, I had to rent a truck and ask friends for help. Here, I guess I don't even have to prepare any boxes or tape.
0: Oh, wow, yes. It's very different. Most people using moving services in Korea, I guess from overseas, they feel like a fish out of water at first.
1: A fish out of water?
0: Yes, they don't know if they should help or not, what they should do.
1: I know, that's exactly how I feel. I feel guilty just sitting here.
0: Oh, you shouldn't be. Just watch our staff pack everything neatly. It's all gonna happen in the blink of an eye. Plus, the moving service also includes cleaning.
1: You clean too?
0: Yes, we sweep everything, we wipe down the floors before we leave, and it should be spick and span. Are you ready for the quote, by the way?
1: Hit me. How much is the total?
0: Okay, let me make some calculations, and here's the number.
1: That's reasonable. Let's do it.
0: Karen, Korea's moving services are amazing.
1: On point.
0: Yeah, exactly. Yeah. I don't think you can find anything like this anywhere else in the world.
1: Moving is, even with this exceptional moving in Korea, it's still hard. Mm-hmm. But when you don't have it in other countries, oh my goodness. I remember, as a college student, I didn't even have that much stuff. But it was still a lot of work.
0: Exactly.
1: And it takes days and days.
0: Yeah. Like in the dialogue, normally when families move, they rent a truck and then they have to move everything themselves and pack everything, get boxes.
1: Yeah.
0: And then they have to, put everything in their new location. It's so much work. No wonder people don't move much. So
1: you try not to move if you can.
0: Oh,
1: you just
0: goodness.
1: Try to stay in the same place.
0: Yeah. But in Korea, they just do it for you.
1: It's less work. Yes,
0: yeah,
1: definitely.
0: I love the moving services in Korea.
1: They deserve a big pat on the back.
0: Mm. 자, 근데 다이얼로그 속에서 이제 카렌 쌤의 역할이 이런 그 이삿짐 센터를 처음 본

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1: Yes.
0: 그래서 wow, I feel like a fish out of water.
1: Right. And you know, it does feel kind of awkward when they're doing everything and you just stand there kind of watching them and they don't expect you to do anything, but you feel kind of awkward, and that's exactly where you can use the sort of idiom a fish out of water, because how would a fish feel out of water?
0: Awkward.
1: Uncomfortable.
0: Also might die. But anyway, that's a different issue.
1: Right. So a fish out of water, it describes a person who feels awkward, uncomfortable, or out of place in an unfamiliar situation or environment.
0: 자, 그래서 like a fish out of water. 보통은 뭐 I feel like a fish out of water or I was a fish out of water 이렇게 쓰는데 그건 뭐냐면은 굉장히 낯설다, 어색하다라는 뜻이에요. 그래서 너무 깊이 있게 생각하지는 마시고 물고기가 이제 물 밖에 나오면은 어색하게 느낀다.
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0: 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And let's see how we can use this in a sentence.
1: Yeah. Well, I think a lot of people use this when they're at a new job. Everything feels awkward, right? So, for example, on my first day at the tech company, listening to everyone use advanced software jargon made me feel like a fish out of water.
0: Yes. 이렇게 근무 첫날. 정말 너무 모든 게 어색하고 낯설잖아요.
1: Yes.
0: 그럴 때, you know, it made me feel like a fish out of water 할 수도 있고 아니면 let's say for example I'm a science major but I decided to go and audit an arts class. I might say, oh, as a science major, sitting in a room full of artists made me feel like a fish out of water.
1: Very awkward.
0: 나는 과학 전공인데
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1: I wouldn't know what to say.
0: 어떻게 해야 되지?
1: I wouldn't know what they're talking about.
0: 이럴 수 있죠.
1: Yeah, or when you move to a new place, when you're in a new surrounding, you could say, oh, you know, when I first moved to Seoul and didn't speak a word of Korean, I felt like a fish out of water just trying to order food.
0: Yes. Well, maybe you went to an event and dressed in casual clothes.
1: Yes.
0: But it turned out to be a formal event and somehow you didn't get the memo.
1: Like a black tie event?
0: Yeah.
1: Oh, no.
0: So I was dressed in jeans and a hoodie and I realized it was a formal corporate gala event.
1: Yeah, you would feel like a fish out of water.
0: I really stood out like a fish out of water.
1: Yeah, everyone would look at you.
0: Yeah, like, what's he doing? What's she doing?
1: She doesn't belong here.
0: Exactly. 그 느낌이에요.
1: Yes.
0: Similar expressions, Karen?
1: You could say you feel out of place.
0: Yes.
1: You feel out of place or you feel ill at ease.
0: Feel out of place. Ill at ease.
1: Or you could say a square peg in a round hole.
0: I feel like a square peg in a round hole.
1: You don't fit.
0: 그래서 이 동그란 구멍에다가 네모난 이렇게 뭐 못이나 뭔가를 이렇게 넣으려고 하면 안 들어가죠. 그런 것처럼 나 여기 있을 때가 아닌 것 같아.
1: Yeah.
0: I feel like a square peg in a round hole. Maybe you're out of your element.
1: You're out of your element. Yeah,
0: so
1: that's a good
0: uncomfortable.
1: One too. Yeah, you feel like you don't belong.
0: Exactly.
1: You feel like you need to get out of there.
0: 맞아요. Yes. 이런 표현들을 쓸 수 있습니다. 자, 이번 idiom은 a fish out of water였습니다. Well, thank you for never making anyone feel like a fish out of water, Karen.
1: I try not to.
0: Making us feel at ease.
1: I try not to.
0: Thank you for your time this morning.
1: Thanks so much for having me. I hope everyone enjoys a wonderful fall-y sort of day today.
0: Yes, absolutely. 네, 지금까지 Karen 쌤이었습니다.
2: Morning Special에서 드리는 선물입니다. 프리미엄 오디오 브랜드 브릿츠에서 스피커. 아라비카 원두를 블렌딩해 깊은 맛의 스틱 아메리카노, 카피나 커피. 편해지는 집밥생활, 디에이프런에서 반찬 세트. 아로마 전문 브랜드 말글담에서 담테라 아로마 고급 디퓨저. 프리미엄 식품 기업 아이티스트에서 한국식 재료를 현대적으로 재해석한 김치 토마토 페스토를 드립니다.
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수 있어 참 좋아요 하셨습니다. Wow, I bet you felt like a fish out of water when you first arrived in California. But a year has passed. I'm sure you've really gotten used to things now. And thank you for tuning into Morning Special. It should be more of a sort of evening special for you there in California. But of course, yeah, thank you for being such an avid listener. And keep writing in. I'll be looking forward to more messages in the future. All right, well, that's it for our show today. This is our final song. It's Yes, Owner of a Lonely Heart. Have a great day, and we'll see you in 22 hours.

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1: Eric, are you ready for your geography presentation scheduled for tomorrow?
2: Almost. I want to add a graph from the report that we did together last semester, but I can't find the file.
1: I still have it in my email. Let me send it to you.

0: 2번 대화를 듣고 남자의 마지막 말에 대한 여자의 응답으로 가장 적절한 것을 고르시오.
1: Honey, why don't we go out for dinner after the exhibition?
2: How about the restaurant Julie recommended earlier?
1: Great idea. But I heard that we should make a reservation since it's very popular.
0: 3번. 다음을 듣고 여자가 하는 말의 주제로 가장 적절한 것을 고르시오.
2: Hello, students. Many of you spend hours every day watching quick, exciting videos on your phones. While these short clips provide instant pleasure, frequently watching short videos can cause various problems. When engaging in this habit, your brain is receiving excessive excitement, which leads you to feel bored during normal daily activities. Also, it harms your ability to concentrate, making it difficult to stay focused on your work. In addition, your brain keeps seeking pleasure, disturbing your sleep. So, keep in mind that watching short videos too often has many harmful effects.

0: 4번. 다음을 듣고 남자가 하는 말의 목적으로 가장 적절한 것을 고르시오.
1: Attention students. This is your school nutritionist, Mr. Smith. I have an important announcement regarding today's lunch menu. Due to an unexpected delivery issue with our food supplier, the pork cutlet we planned to serve today is unfortunately unavailable. Therefore, we've decided to change today's main dish to beef rice bowls. I know many of you were looking forward to the original menu. However, I sincerely ask you to understand the situation. Once again, I want to inform you that today's lunch menu has been changed. I hope you enjoy your lunch.

0: 5번. 대화를 듣고 여자의 주장으로 가장 적절한 것을 고르시오.
1: John, you're finally up. Go brush your teeth while I get your breakfast ready.
2: I brushed my teeth before I went to sleep last night.
1: I know, but for healthy teeth, you should brush your teeth right after you wake up.
2: Can I do it later, Mom?
1: No. While you're sleeping, lots of bacteria are forming in your mouth.
2: Really? That must be why my mouth smells bad when I get up.
1: Plus, when bacteria in your mouth combine with food, they can cause damage to your teeth.
2: I didn't realize that the time when you brush is also very important.
1: So, even though it's inconvenient, brushing your teeth as soon as you get up is good for your teeth.
2: Okay, I'll go and do it.
0: 6번. 대화를 듣고 남자의 의견으로 가장 적절한 것을 고르시오.
1: Hi, David. I saw your son playing soccer at the community center yesterday.
2: Yeah, Sarah. I also signed him up for swimming and basketball classes.
1: Wow, that's a lot.
2: I know. But I believe trying various sports at a young age is great for social development.
1: Why do you think so?
2: It gives children chances to work with diverse coaches and teammates.
1: So it's not just about physical health, right?
2: Exactly. It helps them learn how to communicate and cooperate with different types of people.
1: I see. I never thought about it that way.
2: Having experiences playing various sports helps children develop social skills.
1: Okay, I'll consider that for my child.
0: 7번. 대화를 듣고 두 사람의 관계를 가장 잘 나타낸 것을 고르시오.
2: Hi. It's such an honor to meet you.
1: Pleasure to meet you too. I really enjoyed your recent movie.
2: I appreciate it. I'm actually working on a new movie and was hoping you could compose some music for it.
1: I'm curious to hear about this new movie you're directing.
2: It's about war and peace. I want to contrast our peaceful lives here with the tragic conflict on the other side of the planet.
1: Wow, I love your message. I think I can create some melodies that capture these moods effectively.
2: Thank you so much. I'm sure your music will help convey the message of my movie.
1: I can't wait to get to work. Let me know when you finish shooting.
0: 8번. 대화를 듣고 에세이 테스트에 관한 남자의 의견을 뒷받침하는 근거를 보기에서 찾아 바르게 짝지은 것을 고르시오.
1: Ethan, what are you working on?
2: I'm getting ready for Ms. Allen's history test.
1: Ugh, she always makes us write essays. Personally, I prefer a multiple choice test.
2: Really? I think essay tests are way more useful.
1: Why do you think so?
2: For one, they improve our logical thinking. We have to provide logical reasons to explain our perspectives.
1: That's true. I do find myself double-checking if my arguments actually make sense whenever I'm writing essays.
2: Exactly. Plus, essay tests help us become more creative. Since there are no fixed choices, you can express your creativity in your answers.
1: I see. I never thought of essay tests that way.
2: That's why I believe essay tests are beneficial.

0: 9번. 대화를 듣고 여자가 남자에게 부탁한 일로 가장 적절한 것을 고르시오.
1: Honey, I'm so excited about moving to our new house tomorrow.
2: Me too. I finally finished packing all the bedroom items.
1: That's great. Did you secure your valuable jewelry separately?
2: Yes. I also finished cleaning out the refrigerator.
1: Perfect. I canceled our fitness center membership this morning.
2: Great. Everything finally seems to be ready for tomorrow.
1: Wait. What about the ladder we borrowed from Mr. Robinson next door?
2: Right. I almost forgot. Could you take it back to him before we leave?
1: Sure. I'm going downstairs to take out the trash anyway, so I'll drop by his house.
0: 10번. 대화를 듣고 남자가 무선 헤드폰을 구매하지 못한 이유를 고르시오.
2: Samuel, did you buy a pair of wireless headphones? You said you were going to the electronics shop after school yesterday.
1: I went to the shop, but I couldn't buy one.
2: Why not? Did they not carry the model you had in mind?
1: They had the model I wanted.
2: Oh, it was more expensive than you expected, right?
1: No, the price was reasonable. I really wanted to buy it.
2: Then why couldn't you get it?
1: Unfortunately, I left my wallet at home.
2: Oops, that must have been frustrating.
1: Yeah, I'll make sure it won't happen again.
0: 11번. 대화를 듣고 여자가 지불할 금액을 고르시오.
1: Welcome to Chocolate Magic. Are you here for our chocolate making workshop?
2: Yes, my daughter and I would like to sign up for it.
1: All right, so you're signing up two people for the workshop. It's $40 per person.
2: Okay, does that include packaging boxes for the chocolates?
1: No, the boxes are $5 each.
2: I see. I'll take two boxes.
1: Okay, and are you a local resident? If you are, you and your daughter will get a 10% discount.
2: That's great. Is the discount applied to the total amount?
1: Yes. You'll get a discount for both the workshop fee and the boxes.
2: Okay. This is my resident ID, and here's my credit card.
0: 12번. 대화를 듣고 퓨처 로봇 엑시비션에 관해 언급되지 않은 것을 고르시오.
2: Joshua, I went to the Future Robot Exhibition yesterday.
1: Oh, I heard about that. Where is it being held?
2: It's at the Grand Convention Center near City Hall.
1: I see. Do you know how long the exhibition runs?
2: It's open for 2 weeks until the end of this month.
1: Nice. I heard the general admission fee is $10.
2: That's right. And with a student ID, you can get a 20% discount.
1: That's very reasonable. Can I actually operate any of the robots?
2: Yes, there are hands-on programs where you can control them.
1: Great. I'll check the website for the schedule and try to visit this weekend.
2: You should. I'm sure you'll find it interesting.

0: 13번 코지 포우스 펫 카페에 관한 다음 내용을 듣고 일치하지 않는 것을 고르시오.
1: Hello, animal lovers on my channel. We're excited to announce the opening of Cozy Paws Pet Cafe. Our grand opening will take place this Saturday, October 24th. We hope to see many of you there. The cafe is located next to the public library. It's very easy to find. While visiting, you can play with cute cats and rabbits. You can also purchase snacks to feed them. We're open every day except for Mondays when we're closed for the special care of our animals. Finally, the entrance fee is $12 per person. A drink

0: 14번. 다음 표를 보면서 대화를 듣고 두 사람이 대여할 보트를 고르시오.
1: Look at the lake, honey. It's so beautiful. Let's rent a boat for our family.
2: That sounds like fun. Which type of boat should we choose?
1: Well, I don't want to ride the paddle boat. My legs hurt from all the walking we did today.
2: Okay. No paddle boat then. There are three of us, including our daughter, so we should skip the smallest boat.
1: Right. It only fits two people. And it's hot today. We definitely need a boat with a sunshade.
2: For sure. That leaves us with only two options.
1: I don't want to spend more than $50. What do you think?
2: I agree.
1: Then this is the one. Let's rent it.
0: (15번) 대화를 듣고 여자의 It's a very dangerous book이 의미하는 바로 가장 적절한 것을 고르시오.
2: Haley, you look really tired this morning.
1: Yeah, I was up all night reading the book you told me about.
2: Oh, the one about the missing detective? I told you it was good.
1: Initially, I planned to read just one chapter before going to sleep.
2: Let me guess. You found it hard to stop once you started the first page, right?
1: Exactly. Every time I tried to close the book, I just had to know what happened next.
2: I remember staying up until 3 in the morning when I read it.
1: Yeah, I stayed up all night to finish it.
2: So, aren't you glad that I recommended it to you?
1: Well, one thing is sure. It's a very dangerous book.
0: 16번. 대화를 듣고 남자의 마지막 말에 대한 여자의 응답으로 가장 적절한 것을 고르시오.
2: Hey, Ashley. How's everything going?
1: Hi, Brian. I'm okay, but I'm worried about my dog. He seems a bit depressed lately.
2: That's too bad. Have you tried snack searching games to cheer him up?
1: You mean hiding snacks for him to find?
2: Yes. Just put snacks inside a sock or towel and roll it into a ball.
1: How does that help him?
2: He gets excited as he tries to figure out how to get the snacks out.
1: That makes sense. Dogs love wandering around and smelling everything.
2: Right. These types of games can make him lively again,

0: 17번 대화를 듣고 여자의 마지막 말에 대한 남자의 응답으로 가장 적절한 것을 고르시오.
1: Grandpa, you look frustrated. Are you playing chess against the computer again?
2: Yeah, Janet. I keep losing so quickly, and I don't understand what I keep doing wrong.
1: Why don't you look for some video lessons online? They're quite helpful.
2: I tried watching them, but the instructors move the pieces too fast for me to follow.
1: Well, you can actually slow down the playback speed in the video settings.
2: Really? I didn't know that.
1: Yes, you can slow down the speed so you can follow every move at your own pace.
2: That would help a lot. Then I'd be able to understand the moves more clearly.
1: Exactly. I can teach you how to change the speed if you want.

0: 할 말로 가장 적절한 것을 고르시오.
1: Lily and Mark are friends. Lily is a member of the school photography club. For a long time, Lily has been the only member responsible for deciding photo shoot locations. Today at lunch, Lily complains to Mark that she's exhausted from making all the decisions by herself. Mark thinks that it's unfair for one member to handle the task. He believes it's fair to share the responsibility of deciding where to take photos. So, Mark wants to tell Lily that it should be every member's responsibility to choose where to shoot photos, and that they should do it in turns. In this situation, what would Mark most likely say to Lily?
2: Good morning, students. Although almost everything we buy is taxed nowadays, it was uncommon in the past. Today, I'll tell you some interesting stories behind items that were taxed in history. First, in ancient Egypt, the government placed a special tax on cooking oil. Officials tried to collect more tax money by banning people from reusing old oil, forcing them to buy new oil. Second, salt was heavily taxed in ancient China. The money collected from this tax was so large that it helped pay for the construction of the Great Wall. Third, in 1784, the government of England decided to put a tax on men's hats. So, many hat makers called their products by different names to avoid the tax. Finally, for centuries, France used to tax citizens for each window in their house. Since larger houses had more windows, large house owners had to pay a lot. Now, let's watch a short related video.
0: 19번. 여자가 하는 말의 주제로 가장 적절한 것을 고르시오.
3: (20번) 언급된 국가가 아닌 것을 고르시오.

0: 영어회화 Level 1
1: Start English.
0: Hello everyone, welcome to Start English. I'm Kaylin.
1: And I'm Zach. It's wonderful to be with you everyone.
0: So this week we're learning expressions about transportation.
1: Mm-hmm.
0: And especially ones that you can use when you're searching for transportation or when you're on transportation.
1: Right.
0: 네, 그래서 교통수단을 찾거나

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2: Once, but it's even better this time. And I'm reminded why people love this place so much.
1: 전체 대화입니다.
3: That's a beautiful camera. Do you use it a lot?
2: Thanks. I bring it on every trip.
3: Nice. Have you been here before?
2: Once, but it's even better this time. And I'm reminded why people love this place so much.
1: 같이 말해보세요.
0: Let's go.
1: 그거 참 멋진 카메라네요. That's a beautiful camera.
0: That's a beautiful camera.
1: 평소에 많이 쓰세요? Do you use it a lot?
0: Do you use it a lot?
1: 아유, 고맙습니다. 여행할 때마다 가지고 다니죠. Thanks. I bring it on every trip.
0: Thanks. I bring it on every trip.
1: 어우, 좋네요. 여긴 전에 와본 적 있으세요? Nice. Have you been here before?
0: Nice. Have you been here before?
1: 한 번요. 하지만 이번이 훨씬 더 좋네요.
3: Once, but it's even better this time.
0: Once, but it's even better this time.
1: 사람들이 이곳을 왜 그렇게 좋아하는지 새삼 알겠어요.
3: And I'm reminded why people love this place so much.
0: And I'm reminded why people love this place so much.
1: 여기까지입니다. 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
0: Good job, everyone.
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0: And this was Juch.
1: 영어 배워 쉽고 확실하게 Easy English.

0: Yonghui Level 3 Power English.
1: Welcome to the show, everybody.
0: Hi, everyone. I'm Kristen Cho.
1: And I'm Cameron Word.
0: Thank you so much for joining us today.
1: Yes, yes.
0: I hope everybody has a book with you.
1: It's a pretty book this month.
0: Yeah.
1: The cover is always nice, but it's like a lilac and my favorite color green, that kind of bluish green.
0: Oh, this is a nice, like a teal green?
1: Yeah, like a dark teal.
0: Dark teal.
1: Your favorite color, is it still orange?
0: Based on all my accessories, yeah, you would think. But I am kind of leaning towards lilac, purple, and pink.
1: Oh.
0: Yeah, I mean, but I still love orange.
1: You love orange?
0: Yeah, but you know, you shift. Your taste shifts.
1: It's true.
0: As you get older, the things that you like change with time.
1: You know, when I was young, my favorite color used to be yellow.
0: Yes.
1: And like I'm talking bright banana yellow.
0: Like neon yellow.
1: Yeah. So in fifth grade in elementary school, I would wear head to toe.
0: Yellow?
1: Yellow.
0: No.
1: Yes.
0: Oh.
1: I was a giant banana running around the playground.
0: And did anyone say anything?

0: probably did, but I'm the type of person that I don't realize things are weird until 5 years later.
1: That's so cute. A little banana Cameron.
0: A little banana.
1: That is
0: Banamron.
1: Banamron. That's good.
0: Yeah,
1: right.
0: Yeah.
1: Okay, so welcome, everyone. It is Wednesday, and we have a daily life dialogue for you. We are talking about this month, on this day, support at school. So we're having we have a dialogue between a teacher and a student, and a student who is kind of falling behind. All right. So today the teacher wants to know what is really happening, and the student finally opens up. Now, that is one of our power English phrases, to open up. What do you do when you open up, Cameron?
0: Well, this phrase has many different meanings depending on the context. Here we're talking about the things that you're worried about, the things that you usually keep secret.
1: Yes.
0: Those inside thoughts that you don't want everybody to know, but now you're going to talk about them.
1: That's a good point. So it's not just simply sharing your feelings, but it's like kind of secret feelings.
0: Yes.
1: Okay. How about weigh on someone? If something weighs on you, what does that mean?
0: It's something that is worrying you, and it kind of affects you.
1: Yeah.
0: You don't just worry and forget about it. You're just constantly worried about something.
1: As if some, like, heavy thing is on your shoulder.
0: Yeah.
1: Kind of pulling you down. Okay, and last one. Have a lot on one's plate.
0: This means you have a lot of responsibilities that you have to take care of, and it may be too many responsibilities.
1: All right, let's go ahead and listen to our power dialogue.
2: So, want to tell me about what's been weighing on you?
3: My parents have been arguing constantly these days. It's hard to concentrate once I get home.
2: That sounds difficult to deal with. I appreciate you opening up about that.
3: Yeah, it's been rough. I didn't want to make a big deal out of it.
2: Sounds like you've got a lot on your plate, especially with midterms coming up.
3: Yeah, exactly. It's just been a lot.
1: Please join us on page 50. Let's take a look at the dialogue. Ms. Carter says, so, want to tell me about what's been weighing on you? Okay. So if someone says, what's been weighing on you? Is there something that, you know, is weighing on you? What are they asking?
0: Is there something that is worrying you?
1: Yeah.
0: Is there a thought that is so heavy, it's bringing you down emotionally?
1: Right, right. So I think that a lot of the times we walk around like, hi, and like, we're all good. But everyone, I feel, has something that is weighing on them.
0: Yeah, there's always
1: something
0: type of anxiety, some decision they need to make or they regret making.
1: Right.
0: Or some bad news that they've heard. Those things that maybe we don't talk about, but they can still be weighing on you and bringing you down.
1: Cameron, is there anything weighing on you in front of our public radio? No, I'm just kidding.
0: Thankfully, nothing too serious at the moment.
1: Yeah. So, Cameron, I do feel that it doesn't always have to be like life or death. It doesn't have to be so tremendously terrible, but anything that is just kind of bothering you or just sitting with you can be weighing on you.
0: Right. Mm. I mean, even a decision you need to make in the future.
1: Yeah.
0: What college am I going to go to?
1: Right.
0: Should I quit my job? Which job offer should I take?
1: Yeah. When will I get married?
0: Right.
1: Yeah.
0: Those aren't necessarily life and death situations, but they maybe are still something that keeps our mind working.
1: Absolutely.
0: A little too much.
1: All right. What does Lucas say?
0: My parents have been arguing constantly these days. It's hard to concentrate once I get home.
1: Okay. Our key vocab today is the word concentrate. So in this context with studying, I think this is a context that most of our listeners know.
0: Yes.
1: So concentrate?
0: So concentrate is to focus, right? And I think here, maybe he's not talking about anything too specific.
1: Yeah.
0: Of course, you can concentrate on your homework, concentrate on your books, those types of things.
1: Mm-hmm.
0: But

0: But I think Lucas is just talking about concentration in general.
1: Mm.
0: I can't even think straight.
1: Yeah.
0: Because it's so loud,
1: right,
0: or it's so busy in the house.
1: Mm-hmm. So there are too many distractions.
0: Yes.
1: And so he cannot concentrate. Okay. Ms. Carter says, that sounds difficult to deal with. I appreciate you opening up about that. So as we talked about just a few minutes ago, to open up means to share some sort of secret, but not always so secretive, but something that is kind of private.
0: Right.
1: Yeah.
0: Yeah.
1: Mm.
0: At school or at work, we have a professional life, a professional image.
1: Sure.
0: That we try to keep. Mm-hmm. Maybe. Some of us don't.
1: Yeah.
0: So we don't talk about personal things all the time.
1: Right.
0: But whenever you go from that kind of closed off sort of personality and you reveal more of your personal life, or reveal more of your inner thoughts, you can say that you're opening up.
1: Yeah. So imagine yourself, literally, the visual is like you're all kind of hunched and you've got your arms around you and you're all closed, like no one can enter this space.
0: Yeah.
1: And then if you open up, like physically, it feels like you're kind of freeing your whatever insides.
0: Yeah.
1: Yeah.
0: You know, like a flower.
1: Yeah.
0: Or like a pajitak. Or something, like a little shell that you're steaming in soju to get the sand out. That the shell is opening up, right?
1: That's a good visual.
0: That's the image,
1: that
0: right?
1: That is so true.
0: Yeah.
1: It was all closed up. It was clammed up.
0: It was clammed. It had that sand in it,
1: yeah,
0: and you got to get it out before you cook it.
1: And it's interesting, Cameron, because there is an expression like it's clammed. Isn't there an expression like you're not talking?
0: Yeah, you're clammed up.
1: You're
0: shelled up.
1: Yeah, that's right.
0: Those types of things can mean that you're not talking.
1: That's right. Mm. Okay, good. What does Lucas say?
0: Yeah, it's been rough. I didn't want to make a big deal out of it.
1: Yeah. If you don't want to make a big deal out of it, it means that you just don't want to make more drama. Like, it's not, you don't want people to be too worried about you and thinking about you. All right, Ms. Carter says, sounds like you've got a lot on your plate, especially with midterms coming up. Okay, sounds like is our power pattern. Very, very common. Sounds like you need to eat.
0: Right.
1: Yeah.
0: Yeah, you've heard what someone has said, and you're talking about your conclusions from it.
1: That's right.
0: This is what I have analyzed or observed from what you've said.
1: Yeah, so you're complaining, blah, blah, blah, blah, blah. It's like, wow, sounds like you're really upset. Okay. Now, if you have a lot on your plate, I think you can think of Kristen Cho.
0: Oh, yeah?
1: Yeah.
0: Oh, yes. The meaning of having a lot of work.
1: Yeah.
0: I was thinking of when you go to a buffet and you have a lot on your plate.
1: Okay. Now, that's an interesting thing, because literally, if you have a lot on your plate, you could say that, wow, you're eating a lot.
0: Mm-hmm.
1: But in this, it's more of an idiomatic expression.
0: Yes.
1: So what does that mean?
0: It means that you have a lot of responsibilities, a lot of work you have to do, and you may not be able to get it done completely.
1: Yeah.
0: In the same way, when you go to a buffet and you load up your plate and the food is almost falling off of your plate.
1: Yeah.
0: And then you go to the table and you go, oh, I actually have to eat this, don't I?
1: Oh, and you keep eating and you keep eating and it's like still not finished.
0: Right. It is that still that same feeling of I have a lot to do and I may not get it all done.
1: Yeah. Okay, we'll give you more examples in just a bit. And Lucas says, yeah, exactly. It's just been a lot. And that expression, oh, it's been a lot, is a very good expression too. It's a lot. So that just means like, yeah, it's, you know, I have to deal with a lot of things.
0: That's difficult to deal with. It's not easy to do.
1: That's right. All right, very good. Let's go ahead and listen to that dialogue one more time.
2: So, want to tell me about what's been weighing on you?
3: My parents have been arguing constantly these days. It's hard to concentrate once I get home.
2: That sounds difficult to deal with. I appreciate you opening up about that.
3: Yeah, it's been rough. I didn't want to make a big deal out of it.
2: Sounds like you've got a lot on your plate, especially with midterms coming up.
3: Yeah, exactly. It's just been a lot.
1: It's time for Power Note. We're on pages 52 and 53. If something weighs on someone, it means that it causes you to worry, you're stressed, you feel kind of this emotional burden. Let's look at our mini dialogue. You've been really quiet since Monday's announcement.
0: Yeah, the layoffs have been weighing on me. I keep wondering if my team is next.
1: Yeah, I mean, this is a real situation. Maybe your company is downsizing. They're laying people off. That can definitely weigh on you.
0: Mm-hmm.
1: What do you do?
0: Yeah.
1: Like, where do I go? That's scary. Okay, her mother's diagnosis has been weighing on the whole family.
0: So it sounds like her mother has some type of sickness.
1: Yeah.
0: Bad medical condition.
1: Right.
0: And everyone is just, it's kind of brought them down emotionally.
1: Absolutely. So these two cases are very serious cases. Let me give you an example. Personally, I've been reading the news. I always read the news, but I've been more focused on the economy, you know. And so I'm hearing different experts talk about the economy, the U.S. economy, the world economy. And in a way, Cameron, it has been weighing on me.
0: Yeah.
1: It has. I'm like, what is going to happen? Yeah.
0: Right. It's in the back of your mind the whole time.
1: It really is.
0: How will this turn out?
1: Yeah. Right, right. Okay, let's talk about our next expression, open up about something. This means to share your personal feelings, normally things that you keep private, you open up about. Okay.
0: Yeah.
1: He admitted he's struggling financially since the move.
0: It's good he's finally opening up about it instead of hiding it.
1: Yeah. So a lot of people may be struggling financially, but they're not going to talk about it.
0: Yeah.
1: It's private, and it could be embarrassing.
0: Exactly.
1: Yeah, okay. He opened about his struggles with anxiety during the podcast interview. Here's another good one. Depression, anxiety, mental issues, health. Those are things that we don't want to share with people.
0: Right.
1: Yeah, yeah. So what else, what other things can you open up about? Cameron.
0: So anything that you might find embarrassing, a medical issue you have, a family issue you have, or maybe something bad that you did.
1: Oh.
0: Sometimes it's kind of like in certain religions, like Catholics go to the priest and they say,
1: I confess
0: I've done this bad thing. Please forgive me of my sins. It is that kind of idea of, I don't want to talk about this, but I'm going to share this secret or share something that's a little difficult for me to acknowledge that I did.
1: Right. So I have a question for you. So this expression, like, obviously with your best friend or a really good friend, would you use this expression with someone who's very close?
0: You could.
1: Yeah?
0: You opened up about... What's bothered you the past couple of weeks?
1: Oh, okay.
0: Because sometimes, even with friends, maybe something bad happened between you, but you don't say anything.
1: That is true.
0: Like, they're your friends, so you don't want to say something to them.
1: Right.
0: And hurt their feelings.
1: Mm-hmm.
0: And then at a later time, you open up about what the issue was.
1: That's a very good point. Because you would think that you're opening up about things to people that you may not normally, not as close. But with friends, you often talk about your inner feelings.
0: Yeah.
1: But there's a problem between you, and that could be kept very quiet.
0: Right. And it doesn't have to be emotional. It could be your finances.
1: Yeah.
0: Maybe, like, you don't want to talk about money issues, but for some reason you feel like you need to talk about it.
1: Yeah.
0: And so you open up about it.
1: Yeah.
0: It's just something that's in maybe embarrassing, but you're talking about.
1: Very good. All right. Have a lot on your plate means that you have many responsibilities or even problems at the same time. Can you take on the Henderson account too?
0: I already have a lot on my plate with the merger paperwork this month.
1: So we use this a lot at work. You have a lot on your plate.
0: Mm-hmm.
1: Someone, 부장님 wants you to do that, and 팀장님 wants you to do this. And like your coworker wants a day off, he wants you to cover. You can have a lot on your plate.
0: Yes.
1: Okay. He's got a lot on his plate juggling night classes and a full-time job.

0: Right.
1: You'd be surprised to know that even in America, there are a lot of people working two jobs.
0: Oh, yeah.
1: Right,
0: Two
1: Cameron?
0: jobs, three jobs.
1: Even three jobs. And right now, the economy is just so, it's really hard for middle class people. Look at me, you see? I've been doing a lot of I've been reading a lot of news about the economy. But you know, they have a lot on their plate. Okay, very good. Sounds like is our power pattern, which means I just heard something. And then this is what I think you said. Sounds like you really aced the interview, meaning you did really well at the interview.
0: Sounds like she's really into you. I heard some gossip, and she really likes you.
1: Oh, yeah. Like, you're nice. He's so nice and good looking.
0: Got lots of money.
1: Has a great job. Okay. Power vocab is the word concentrate. So do check that out, definition on page 54. And please make the time, not when you have the time, but make the time to stop by
0: Audio
1: Audio Ohakdang.
0: Ohakdang.
1: Just pay a very small monthly fee. It's really very small, a cup of coffee maybe, and you can have access to so many great programs. Thank you so much for today. Have a wonderful day, and we'll see you tomorrow.
0: Bye-bye.

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1: Yeah, so you still have smartphones, but you just have to buy something on top of that now, right? People could keep staring at screens as much as ever using audio devices only occasionally.
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1: Yeah. But maybe, I guess this sentence is saying it won't change as much as we think. You'd still be mainly on your screens and then sometimes you'd use those voice controls 맞아요. and audio instructions, 네. right?
0: 음성 제어를 우리도 항상 쓰진 않잖아요.
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1: Ultimately, the industry wants more of our attention, not fewer screens.
0: So 결국엔 이제 전자업계가 화면 개수를 줄이는 것이 이제 목표가 아니라 결국에는 이제 사용자들의 그 관심 혹은 주의를 더 많이 원하는 우리가 더 기기를 오래 사용하게끔 만들려고 하는 그런 보관이다 혹은 계획이다라는 얘기입니다.
1: Yeah, that's why they call it the attention economy, right? Trying to get as much of our time on their devices.
0: 네, 그런 용어도 있죠. 네. Okay.
1: All right, we're going to listen to parts 1, 2, and 3 all in one go, uninterrupted. Check out the comprehension questions. They've got multiple choice answers. For the fill in the blanks, that's up to you to listen on page 60 and fill them in.
2: Tech companies chase a screenless future.
3: Electronics firms are actively designing wearable hardware to shift users away from glass displays. For example, innovators like Apple allegedly plan to embed cameras into wireless earbuds for virtual assistants. Additionally, enterprises like Snap have introduced expensive smart glasses featuring artificial intelligence. These developments could completely revolutionize how people interact with computing systems. However, these screenless devices raise serious privacy concerns, since wearable lenses often record their surroundings without people's knowledge. Facing strong backlash, manufacturers may design the devices to keep all data on the device itself, without sending it to external servers. If these efforts succeed, people will be able to control their devices with simple hand gestures instead of touching a screen. Despite these alternatives, research firms predict that smartphones will remain a central part of daily life. Since companies still profit heavily from screen-based devices, wearables may simply become additional gadgets rather than replacements. People could keep staring at screens as much as ever, using audio devices only occasionally. Ultimately, the industry wants more of our attention, not fewer screens.
0: Kiga 트이는 영어 저희 최근에 월간지로 출간이 되고 있습니다. 매월 20일경에 책이 서점가에 나오고요. 월말에는 이북으로도 여러분이 이용을 하실 수 있게 열립니다. 우리 기지영 책도 많이 많이 이용해 주세요.
1: We'll be back tomorrow with some travel news. That's going to be fun. Tune in then. Great job, everyone, today. Goodbye.
0: Have a great day, everyone.

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2: 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We're getting a health check. And, you know, how are you feeling these days? I know that you've been really very good about, like, working out. And recently you started running again.
3: A little bit, yeah. So I have some, like, filming projects that are making it hard to go to CrossFit. So I'm trying to go to run.
2: Really?
3: Yeah, because I can run whenever. CrossFit has, like, a specific time. I sometimes can't go.
2: Okay.
3: I have noticed I'm slower now. I used to run a lot.
2: Oh.
3: And then I didn't. And now that I've come back, my legs just don't want to move that fast.
2: Already.
3: Yeah.
2: Yeah. Well, it's a different kind of training.
3: Exactly.
2: Yeah.
3: It's so interesting how your body can get used to a certain type of exercise. Oh. Like, you can be a great runner, and then you start swimming, and then your body doesn't know what to do.
2: Right. You're like, you're totally out of breath.
3: Right. Or you're a biker. You're a cyclist.
2: Yeah.
3: And you start swimming or anything.
2: Yeah.
3: You're like, oh my gosh, I can't do this.
2: Right. Or, you know, I often hear about, like, weight training, these people who are, like, really, you know, they're, like, really muscular, and yet they can't do some of the stretches.
3: Oh, yeah.
2: Yeah.
3: Yeah, you get really stiff if you aren't stretching.
2: It goes to show we got to be, like, all around, balanced.
3: Mm.
2: Yeah. Keep our body flexible, cardio, weight, all of that. We got to do all of it. Ugh, it's too much.
3: Too much work.
2: It's too much.
3: Hindero.
2: All right. So, taking it to heart is the subtitle. If you, and also our expression, one of our expressions, if you take something to heart, what does this mean?
3: You have received some type of, maybe it's advice, maybe it's criticism, negative criticism, but you accept it, you think about it, and you try and act on it, correct your actions.
2: So you are accepting of it.
3: Yes.
2: Okay. How about this expression, to put off something?
3: You're delaying something. Oh, I'll do it later.
2: Yeah. And amount to?
3: This means, in the end, what did it become? What was the final effect, or what was the final amount?
2: All right, very good. Let's go ahead and listen to our health dialogue.
4: Should I start medication right away? I really don't want this to worsen.
5: Let's put off medication for now and see how lifestyle changes go first.
4: That's a relief. How often do I need to come back in for checkups?
5: Let's schedule you for 3 months out. We'll retest everything at that point.
4: Okay. I'll definitely take this to heart until then.
5: That's all I ask. Small steps really do amount to something in the end.
2: Please join us on page 56. Health check. Taking it to heart. Let's begin. Paul says, should I start medication right away? I really don't want this to worsen. Okay, so blood pressure, high blood pressure, maybe possibly even pre-diabetic. These are very common things. Should I take medicine? And Dr. Kim says,
3: let's put off medication for now and see how lifestyle changes go first.
2: So Cameron, the expression put off, as you mentioned, is to delay?
3: Yes.
2: Okay. How do we often use this?
3: So you could put off doing taxes?
2: Yeah.
3: As an adult, that's a very common one.
2: Very common.
3: Put off doing homework.
2: Oh, yeah.
3: For the younger people in the audience.
2: Well, listen, when I was in college, I had to write a lot of essays.
3: Mm-hmm.
2: And I just could not write it, like, in advance. You know, a little bit, I had to do it like within a couple of days. I put it off, and then finally.
3: You could not put it off anymore.
2: I could not.

0: that.
1: Yeah.
0: But interestingly, in this dialogue, you put off medication. So what does this mean here?
1: Yeah, so usually the examples we've been giving,
0: yeah,
1: it's kind of a negative thing.
0: It is.
1: Or an irresponsible thing.
0: Right.
1: Something you should do.

0: start medication too early. Mm-hmm. Let's wait until the situation maybe gets worse.
1: Yeah.
0: And then we will start medication.
1: Okay.
0: Let's put it off.
1: And even in the business context too, it doesn't have to necessarily be negative. Okay, let's do that later.
0: Yeah.
1: Let's put it off.
0: Let's put off signing the contract.
1: Yeah.
0: No rush to sign the contract.
1: We need to look at the details.
0: Yes.
1: Even closer. Okay, very good. Paul says, that's a relief. How often do I need to come back in for checkups? And checkups is our power vocab. It's one word.
0: Yes.
1: Yes. And a checkup is?
0: A checkup is the medical exam that you get, and it is often on a regular basis.
1: Mm-hmm.
0: So you say your annual checkup.
1: Uh-huh.
0: Once a year checkup you get. Or in Korea, it's very often to get a biannual checkup.
1: Right.
0: Every 2 years you go.
1: Every 2 years.
0: And you get so many things.
1: So there's health exam. There's like a health check or a health checkup. What is the most common one, Cameron, amongst native speakers?
0: I would say we might, like Paul says here, just checkup.
1: Checkup.
0: And I assume that it is you're going to the doctor.
1: Yeah.
0: And getting a full kind of body scan.
1: And just a cultural point, in America, you know, insurance is very expensive. We Korean people get frequent checkups, which is a blessing.
0: Yes.
1: But you'll find that in America, there are people who have not gotten checkups in a very long time.
0: I never got one.
1: Me too.
0: I lived in America for 20 years.
1: Yeah.
0: I never got one.
1: You see? That's what I'm saying.
0: Yeah.
1: Yeah.
0: I did get dental checkups.
1: Yes.
0: So the dentist would look at my teeth mm-hmm. every 6 months, every year.
1: Mm-hmm.
0: But a medical checkup?
1: Full checkup?
0: No.
1: No. Yeah. So this is very common, just mm-hmm. to let you know. Okay. So Dr. Kim says, let's schedule you for 3 months out. We'll retest everything at that point. So 3 months later, you come and see me. And Paul says,
0: okay, I'll definitely take this to heart until then.
1: Mm-hmm. So you are taking this to heart. What is this here? So take what to heart?
0: So this is the doctor's recommendation
1: mm-hmm.
0: or instruction.
1: Right.
0: So Paul is saying, I will take this seriously. Mm. I will do what you're telling me to do.
1: Right. So that is the whole idea. If you take something to heart, if someone gives you advice or gives you constructive criticism, you're kind of saying, okay, I'm going to listen.
0: Yeah.
1: Yeah.
0: And it could be the opposite. Oh, I didn't take it to heart.
1: Mm.
0: I didn't follow their advice or their warning.
1: Mm-hmm. Yeah. Yeah, that's right. Okay, so Dr. Kim says, that's all I ask. Small steps really do amount to something in the end. Now, first of all, our power pattern is, that's all I ask. What is Dr. Kim asking?
0: So Dr. Kim is asking Paul to follow this recommendation, get those checkups, right? And so that's all I ask is a way of saying, this is the only request I have for you.
1: Mm-hmm.
0: This is the only thing I want you to do.
1: Yeah. I can imagine a mom or a parent saying this to a child. Like, I don't need all of this. I just want you to do that one thing. That's all I ask.
0: Just put your socks in the laundry basket.
1: Please.
0: Not on your floor.
1: Yes.
0: That's all I ask.
1: That's all I ask.
0: It's not that difficult.
1: That's right. This is a very common usage.
0: Yes.
1: That's all I ask. And so it really emphasizes the point. Like, I'm not asking you to do five things. Just one.
0: One simple thing.
1: One.
0: Yeah.
1: Okay. Now, amount to something is interesting because we know the word amount. Okay. What's the amount? The total amount. But it's used as a verb.
0: Yes. Amount to.
1: Yes. So what does this mean?
0: It adds up to.
1: Mm.
0: If you put it all together, this is the final value. This is the final result.
1: Yeah. So in this case, these small steps amount to something in the end. And that something means you're going to get good results.
0: Right. Mm. Something here has a special meaning in this case.
1: Yes.
0: Something means something valuable. In the same way, someone mm-hmm. can mean someone important
1: uh-huh.
0: or someone valuable.
1: Ah, so there is that valuable meaning in this
0: yeah.
1: something.
0: If yeah. you say, I'm someone, it means I'm an important person.
1: Oh,

0: That's right.
1: Right?
0: Right, right. Oh, he's someone.
1: He's important.
0: Yeah, he's important.
1: He's a big guy.
0: Okay, very good. All right, let's go ahead and listen to the power dialogue one more time.
2: Should I start medication right away? I really don't want this to worsen.
3: Let's put off medication for now and see how lifestyle changes go first.
2: That's a relief. How often do I need to come back in for checkups?
3: Let's schedule you for 3 months out. We'll retest everything at that point.
2: Okay. I'll definitely take this to heart until then.
3: That's all I ask. Small steps really do amount to something in the end.
0: It's time for Power Note. We're on pages 58 and 59. If you put off something, it means to delay or postpone something. Let's see how it's used. Have you started your essay for lit class yet?
1: Not yet. I keep putting it off even though it's due Friday.
0: Okay. Lit is short for literature.
1: Yes.
0: I wonder who wrote that dialogue.
1: Probably not the lit major.
0: Kristen Cho?
1: Yeah.
0: Okay, yeah. All right. She put off doing her taxes until the very last week.
1: Yes.
0: Is there something that you kind of put off, you know, if you look at your life, you know, things, or are you the kind of person that needs everything in order and, you know, on a daily basis?
1: I think it depends on the category.
0: Mm-hmm.
1: So, I mean, I don't feel that I have been the best with my, if we're looking at my whole life.
0: Okay.
1: I think I've put off exercise
0: a
1: little bit.
0: Oh, yeah.
1: I mean, I didn't let my body just go completely down the drain.
0: Not at all. No one would notice.
1: Yeah. Like, there are people that are more serious about their diet and exercise. Mm. That's something I've come to start doing more.
0: That is true, because when you first came onto Power English, like, you were not interested in exercise.
1: Mm. No. I mean, I'm not interested. I don't like it.
0: I don't like it, but I do it.
1: But I do it.
0: But at that time, you didn't do anything.
1: Yeah.
0: Yeah, you almost didn't do.
1: Yeah.
0: And then you started doing the marathon and, you know, and then that kind of, I think, I'm so proud of you. I know you don't like it. You hate it, but you're doing it.
1: Is there anything that you maybe put off often, or in your life, something you put off till later?
0: Well, here's what I'm putting off in a big way is traveling.
1: Ah.
0: I used to travel all the time before I got married. And then I haven't been able to do the adventure travels. And recently I found there was like a big article about two grandmothers who started traveling at 77.
1: At 77?
0: At 70, two sisters. I think friends or sisters. And I'm like, okay, I have hope.
1: Yeah.
0: Yeah.
1: You got plenty of time.
0: All right. Okay. Take something to heart means to accept the advice or the criticism seriously and do something about it. Okay. My editor said your chapters were too long.
1: I took it to heart and cut nearly 1,000 words from each one.
0: Mm, okay. So as a writer, and this is what I hear, a lot of writers, they do many drafts. So they write a lot. And then the final book is like a third of what they wrote.
1: Right.
0: That's not easy to do, to throw it all away.
1: That's true. There's a saying in like the writing and creative community. Mm. They say, kill your darlings. So your darlings are your special things, the things you love.
0: That you like.
1: Right. Mm. And it's a very, I don't know, colorful expression to say the things that you really love in a story or like if you're a video editor, sometimes you have to get rid of them.
0: You do.
1: Because they're too big. Yeah. They're not important to the story.
0: Right. So if someone says to you from another perspective, you should do that, you should take it to heart.
1: Yeah.
0: Yeah, you need that kind of third-person opinion. She took her mentor's words to heart and switched career path. Yeah, so it could be as like, I don't think you're well-suited for this job. You know, you're so talented in this area. Maybe you should think about changing your career. Oh, okay, yeah. But if you're like, oh,
1: right. If you actually accept it. I do need to do that.
0: I do. This is not easy, Cameron, to take something to heart because we all

0: have big egos.
1: Yeah, we think we're smarter than other
0: We have
1: people.
0: a lot of pride.
1: Yeah.
0: We have big egos. And if someone tells you you're doing it wrong or this is not right, then it's hard to accept.
1: Yeah.
0: Okay, so take it to heart and remember, accepting, but also really kind of acting on it as well. Okay, amount to something means that over time, it kind of adds up to something. So let's see how this works. Is it really worth stretching for just 5 minutes every morning?
1: Small habits like that can amount to something over time.
0: Yeah. So maybe it's not a lot, but you keep doing it and it builds. Saving just a little each month can really amount to something after a few years.
1: Yeah. It is that idea of the individual action, the one-time action is small. It's not important.
0: Yeah.
1: But because you repeat it and do it over and over, it becomes something bigger.
0: One quick question. There is this the way people use it sometimes is that you hear this in movies like, oh, he didn't amount to much. In that context, just quickly, what does that mean?
1: If he didn't amount to much, it means he didn't do anything with his life.
0: Yeah.
1: He didn't do anything important.
0: Right.
1: He wasn't an important person.
0: Yeah. So in the end, it wasn't anything.
1: Yeah.
0: Okay. All right. Power pattern. That's all I ask is basically saying, I just want this one thing. I'll try to call more instead of just texting.
1: That's all I ask.
0: Okay.
1: I'll try to keep the noise down after 10.
0: That's all I ask.
1: That's the only thing I want from you.
0: Yeah, that's right. And you have to understand, it's just like, oh, please, just this one. Okay? All right. Power vocab is the word checkup. Do check out that definition on page 60. And make sure to stop by
1: Audio-o-hakdang.
0: You can listen to us as many times as you want. All right. Thank you so much for studying with us today. We hope you have a great day. And we'll see you tomorrow.
1: Bye-bye.

Good morning and welcome to EBS FM Morning Special, your morning energy. It's Thursday, the 10th of September, and I'm your host, Che Soo Jin. We all know the game hide and seek, but at a Canadian reservoir, a nameless island 1.5 times the size of a football field has taken this game to an extreme by appearing and disappearing and migrating.

0: grating 30 kilometers from its original spot. 여러분은 섬이 움직인다는 소리를 들어보신 적이 있으신가요? 캐나다의 한 대형 저수지에 마치 숨바꼭질을 하듯이 이동하는 섬이 나타났다고 합니다. 축구장 1.5배만 하고 나무들로 빽빽한 이 섬은 처음 목격된 지점에서 어느 날은 사라져 안 보였다고 하고요. 나중에 다시 찾아보니 원래 위치에서 무려 30km나 이동해 있더랍니다. After social media footage was initially dismissed as an AI hoax, the European Space Agency verified the island's reality, tracking its absurd journey across the reservoir and prompting urgent warnings from authorities for locals to stay off this highly unstable mass.
1: 이 섬의 모습이 처음 소셜미디어에 올라왔을 때는 AI 조작 영상이라는 말도 있었습니다. 그러나 이후 유럽 우주국이 이 섬을 위성으로 명확하게 포착해 진짜 실재하는 섬이라는 사실이 밝혀졌습니다. 캐나다 당국은 극도로 불안정한 이 섬에 주민들이 접근하지 않도록 단단히 당부했다고 하네요.
0: 조ining us in the studio this morning to help me read and more is Jason Lee. Good morning, Jason.
2: Good morning, Sujin.
0: I just felt like that wasn't the smoothest read this morning.
2: First it happens of all, to everyone.
0: Something got stuck in my throat, and then sorry about that. But yes, there's an island in Canada that first of all started to disappear and appear, and people thought, what's going on? And now they think it's probably the result of years and years and years of trees and plants growing at the edge of this reservoir's shoreline, and then, you know, harsh winter weather and summer weather caused this to break off the shoreline. So now it's a little island, but it's not habitable. You can't, you know, walk on this island or live there or anything. Sometimes it'll just go underwater. Mm-hmm. Sometimes it'll float again. So it's, yeah.
2: Very strange.
0: Yes.
2: And I was listening there, and 30 kilometers, they're saying that it's migrated.
0: It's drifting, basically.
2: Yeah, that's a very, very long way to go for an island to move. They say, what, like a little bit bigger than a soccer field in terms of the size of it. So for something like that to move 30 kilometers, it's obviously not necessarily anchored to a particular part of the land. It's kind of like a floating island.
0: It is, absolutely. Yeah. It's 150 meters in length, 75 meters in width, and it's entirely densely covered in trees. Mm. So it was a part of, you know, a fixed part of land, but it broke off and now it's just floating along the waters.
2: It's like an iceberg that's just kind of, moseying along.
0: But because it is still quite big,
2: I
0: think at first people thought, oh, there's an island there. I didn't know that island existed. Mm-hmm. And then a few days later, I thought, didn't I see an island there a few days ago? Where is it?
2: Yeah.
0: It was gone.
2: And especially with trees, right?
0: Right.
2: Like, it's one thing if it's just like, you know, a piece of land that's moving around, but it's actually got trees which have roots.
0: Exactly. 그러니까요, 나무가 빽빽하게 심어진 섬인데 어떤 때는 이 섬이 사라졌다가 또 나타났다가 한다고 합니다. 그래서 아마 원래는 이제 육지에 붙어 있었던 땅인데 이게 뭐 어떤 연유에서인지 이게 떨어져 나와가지고 지금은 물 위에 둥둥 떠다니는 섬의 형태를 하고 있는 거예요. 근데 다만 나무가 이렇게 많이 심어져 있어서 언뜻 보면 나도 저기 한번 가보고 싶다 이런 생각이 들 수 있는데 지금 당국에서 절대 가지 마시라. 이게 언제 또 가라앉을지 모르니까 매우 위험하다 이렇게 당부를 하고 있다고 합니다.
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0: Oh, yeah.
2: Right. It's like that living island.
0: Mm. Yeah. I wonder if any animals live there. You know, animals that can live in the water and...
2: Like
0: and
2: a beaver.
0: Like turtles, or I don't know. Mm. All right. Well, that was our opening today. 이 섬이 물에 들어갔다, 나왔다 하는 것처럼 오늘의 무모한 문장은 동해번쩍 서해번쩍이 들어가는 겁니다. 자, 너 동해번쩍 서해번쩍 하는구나. 요거를 영어로 바꿔주세요. 동해번쩍, that's east, 서해번쩍, west. 그래서 뭐 여기 갔다가 저기 갔다가 정말 이렇게 안 가는 데가 없다라는 요런 느낌으로 동해번쩍 서해번쩍 하는구나. 영어로 표현해 주시면 되겠습니다.
1: 짧은 문자 50원, 긴 문자 100원.

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1: 2027학년도 대학 수학 능력 시험에 응시하는 일명 N수생 수가 19만 6천 명을 넘어섰습니다. 이는 전체 응시자의 약 35%로 31년 만에 가장 높은 비율을 나타낸 가운데 이렇게 N수생이 역대 규모로 몰린 것은 올해가 현행 수능 체제로 치러지는 마지막 해인데다 지역 의사제가 처음 도입되기 때문으로 분석됩니다. Alright, so this year's 수능, we'll see a lot of high school graduates taking the exam.
0: Yeah, those who have already graduated last year or who've also already taken the test before. So, you know, they're changing some of the structures of the test in the future. And I think a lot of people are realizing that they have a better shot at getting into medical school for this year's test than perhaps that they would have last year or the year before. And because of that, a lot of people have elected to try to take the test again.
1: Yeah. The 수능 or the CSAT, College Scholastic Ability Test. This time around, we'll see, I think it was over 196,000 test takers altogether. Mm-hmm. But yeah, a big proportion of those test takers are people who are taking or retaking the test.
0: And this is a little different, I think, than in the North American system, because you certainly don't have that high of a percentage of people taking the test once they've already graduated from high school or perhaps already gone into college for some of these students to retake that exam. And I think a lot of it is in North America, when you go to university, you kind of take like your major isn't determined yet. You're usually choosing between going into either arts or sciences, right? Sciences being more mathematical and calculated. Maybe if you want to go to med school, then you're going in that direction. Whereas if you go into arts, that's things like the more creative writing stuff. Maybe if you want to be a lawyer, then that's the direction that you go. So, you know, it's like two branches before it branches into everything else.
1: Sure.
0: Whereas I feel like in Korea, in first year, you're sort of already picking your major.
1: Exactly. The system is very different.
0: Yes.
1: As you mentioned there, the arts would be sort of 문과, and then the sciences would be 이과 in Korea. So that's how students in Canada go to university. They just pick one branch.
0: Yes.
1: And then for the first year, they explore the different subjects, and then they decide later if they're going to be a social sciences major or a, you know, a lawyer or a scientist, a mathematician, whatever it might be. But yes, in Korea, we tend to pick the major before you get in, and it's also very difficult to get in. So that could be a bit of a difference as well. I think in North America, it's slightly, I'm not going to say easier, but you know, it's...
0: I'll say it.
1: Okay.
0: It's easier.
1: I think it's okay for you to say it because you know, you're from there.
0: It is easier to get in, but it's much more difficult to graduate.
1: Exactly. Yeah. 그래요. 자, 시험을 보다, 영어로 see an exam 아니죠. 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time or the fourth time 이렇게 표현을 할 수 있습니다. Okay, let's have a look at these test takers who are applying for the 2027 CSAT.
0: If you're applying for something, then you're registering or you're showing intention that you want to do something. It doesn't mean that you are going to get it or receive it.
1: Right.
0: If you're registering for something, usually it's with the intention or knowledge that all you have to do is register and then you get this or you receive this. When you apply for something, it's showing that you have intention, but

0: the decision isn't yours. Somebody is deciding whether or not you actually get or receive what it is that you desire.
1: 신청하다, 무언가에 지원하다, apply for 무엇 무엇. In this case, we're talking about the students who have applied for the 2027 College Scholastic Ability Test. And that'll be, of course, this November, the test itself. Now, the chances of students getting into medical school is greater now, I believe, because they've expanded medical school quotas for the regions. Yeah.
0: And if you're expanding something, you're making it larger. Mm-hmm. And a medical school quota, meaning the number of people that you're accepting into medical school. So a quota is usually around a number, and you're talking about how many of something that you are accepting or what your limit is of whatever it is that you have the quota for. So in this case, it's for medical school. So obviously, if you're expanding medical school quotas, you're accepting more students, better opportunity for students to get in to medical school.
1: Quota가 여기서는 어떤 정원을 말하고요. 그 다음에 medical school quota니까 의과대학 입학 정원, 그걸 어떻게 했다? 확대했다. 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
0: And
1: 처음 도입되죠?
0: I think in here, it's saying it's expanding the quota, meaning the number of people that they are allowing into medical school, right?
1: Yeah.
0: So that's the quota here, but it can also be used in terms of how much you have to get done or in terms of, you know, how much work you're doing. So my work quota, this is what I have to accomplish at my job. Or maybe if you're working from home rather than going to the office, then you might have a quota of things that you have to perform. So it can be the other way as well.
1: 그렇게 되면은 무언가의 할당량이 되겠습니다. 내가 해야 되는 분량. 자, 다시 읽어볼게요.
2: The number of repeat test takers applying for the 2027 College Scholastic Ability Test has surpassed 196,000, making up around 35% of all applicants to mark the highest proportion of graduates in 31 years due to expanded medical school quotas and the final year of the current exam system. Just to correct myself, the 196,000 would be the number of 엔수생 or the 재수생, not the total number of test takers, right?
0: Mm-hmm.
1: 그래요. 자, 이어서 두 번째 헤드라인 가보겠습니다.
0: An unusually poor potato harvest caused by extreme weather is threatening Belgium's potato farmers, raising fears of supply shortages and higher consumer prices in the world's leading exporter of frozen fries.
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2: So French fries are actually, a lot of it is made from Belgium.
0: Yeah,
2: right?
0: I think like 90% of exports, frozen fries are from Belgium. And, you know, with making French fries, you want the potatoes to be sort of long and large.
1: Yeah.
0: I think, what were they called? It'll come to me in a second. But
1: okay.
0: Yeah, there's a particular name of a potato that they like to use for the French fries so that it can be like long, you know, certain French fry
1: I think I
0: franchises.
1: Know yeah.
0: Use those. But yeah, because of the weather conditions, some of these potatoes, a large portion of them, have been coming out the size of a ping pong ball.
1: Oh no.
0: So imagine trying to make a French fry out of a ping pong ball.
1: They'll all look like miniature French fries.
0: Mm-hmm.
1: 그렇군요. 그래서 이 수확량이 감소했다는 뜻의 There's a poor potato harvest라고 했군요.
0: Yeah, poor meaning that it's of not of good quality.
1: Yeah.
0: So the harvest was not good is essentially what it's saying.
1: 네, quality랑 함께 이렇게 많이 쓰는 표현인데요. 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
1: And the harvest, of course, is when you are collecting the crop of whatever it is that you're farming. So in this case, it's potatoes. They've grown. Now it's time to harvest them, to take them out of the ground and kind of clean them up for sale.
0: Yeah.
1: And the potato I was talking about, I knew it would come to me eventually.
0: What
1: we call them a russet potato.
0: Russet. Oh, yes, yeah. That's right.
1: So they're kind of longer. Yeah, and there are a lot of... franchises that serve French fries that require only russet potatoes.
0: 이런 큰 길쭉한 감자를 써야 우리가 보통 생각하는 French fries가 나오는데 요즘에 벨기에 흉작 때문에 감자의 수확량 자체도 적지만 또 크기가요 그 탁구공처럼 너무 작아서 이걸로는 도저히 보기 좋은 French fries를 만들 수 없다고 합니다. 그리고 또 참고로 French fries, not just French fry.
1: It'd be like one French fry. Can I have a French fry? You might ask a friend for it, but then you're taking like one stick as opposed to French fries, like I want a bunch.
0: So if you just say French fry, then it's just one chip. One. Okay. What about threatening?
1: Threatening is when, okay, so typically when you think of something that's threatening, then it's you make a claim saying, if you don't do this, then I'm going to do this. So you're, you're sort of sharing a possible punishment if you don't do what I say. In this particular case, it's a little bit different because it's saying that the weather is threatening Belgium's potato farmers. So it's, it's not like a person threatening you as to how I'm going to punish you, but it's saying that something bad might happen because of something. So it's a cause and effect. Something might cause something else to be on the bad end of something.
0: Yeah, this is the English way of writing a sentence. And you have the subject that isn't a person or alive, basically.
1: Yeah.
0: But this is very common, especially with weather-related stories, to have the weather be the inanimate subject, but it's written as if it's alive.
1: Yes.
0: 그러니까 무생물인 주어, 여기서는 극심한 기후, extreme weather가 주어인데요. 그게 위협을 하고 있다, 벨기에의 감자 농가들을. 그래서 좀 의인화한 것처럼 보이지만 이게 우리말로 해석할 때는 그냥 아예 좀 다르게 해석을 해서 감자 농가들이 이 기후에 위협을 받고 있다. 이렇게 바꾸면 됩니다. 그냥 영어식 문장이라는 거 기억해 주시고요. 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
2: An unusually poor potato harvest caused by extreme weather is threatening Belgium's potato farmers, raising fears of supply shortages and higher consumer prices in the world's leading exporter of frozen fries.
0: All right, let's take a break. 9571님, 두 아들이랑 놀아주면은 이 장난꾸러기들이 동해번쩍 서해번쩍해서 혼이 쫙 빠질 때가 있는데요. 이럴 때 적합한 말 같네요.
2: Well, you have two sons.
1: I do.
2: Do you ever experience this? You're trying to play with them and it's like, 동해번쩍, 서해번쩍. 정신없어. Do you ever feel that way?
1: Sometimes. 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
0: 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Yeah, I wish autumn was longer.
1: Yeah. Oh, the weather's been perfect lately.
0: Yes, yes. Love it. 자, 노래 듣겠습니다. 무모한 문장 계속 보내주세요. 너 동해번쩍 서해번쩍 하는구나. 샵1045와 반디와 유튜브입니다. 짧은 문자 50원, 긴 문자 100원. This is Kings of Convenience. I'd rather dance with you.

0: 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Let's move on to the next headline.
1: Two paintings by Impressionist artist Pierre-Auguste Renoir, together valued at 9 million euros, have been stolen from the Renoir Museum in the south of France during a sophisticated early morning heist.
0: 총 가치 900만 유로, 우리 돈으로 약 140억 원에 해당하는 인상파 화가 피에르 오귀스트 르누아르의 그림 두 점이 이른 아침 치밀하게 계획된 절도 범죄로 프랑스 남부의 르누아르 미술관에서 도난당했습니다. This didn't take long to pull off either. Only 3 minutes, I think.
1: Yeah, and these guys definitely seem to have known exactly what they were doing. They were wearing helmet, gloves, full combat gear as well,
0: wow.
1: using electric knife, hacksaw to get through the perimeter fences and to get in. They actually originally grabbed four paintings, but they dropped two of them, the portrait of Madame Pichon and Coco Lisson. In the museum gardens as they were fleeing when the alarms went off at 5:48 a.m.
0: 와, 아침 6시가 되기도 전에 5시 48분에 이제 알람이 탁 울렸다고 합니다. 근데 경보기가 울리고 나서 5분 만에 경찰이 도착했는데 그 전에 이미 달아난 거예요. 그래서 절도가 한 3분 정도 걸린 걸로 이렇게 지금 전해지고 있습니다. 아이고. 왜 이런 일들이 계속 일어나는지 모르겠어요. 벌써 몇 번째예요.
1: Yeah, more prominent lately. And you know, so many auctions, you see the prices and values of,
0: yeah.
1: of some of these being sold. And when you see those numbers, I mean, it's obviously prompting more events like this as well. But
0: exactly.
1: Yeah, it's obviously brazen as well for yeah. these people to be doing it.
0: Yes, very brazen. 좀 뻔뻔하다 이런 뜻이겠죠. Now, these two paintings are valued at 9 million euros.
1: To be valued at something is what people estimate or think that it's worth. Mm-hmm. So how much, if you were to sell it on an open market, it's your prediction as to what it should sell for.

0: essentially.
1: Valued at $9 million는 900만 유로의 가치로 평가가 된다. And this was a sophisticated heist.
0: Sophisticated meaning that it was more than simple. It wasn't just something where, oh, let's go in and take this because you have the opportunity. It's very well planned and has a lot of different steps in terms of things that you have to do. It's not just walk in, grab, and go. It's, like I mentioned, they had helmets, they had hacksaws, they had other equipment that they knew that they were going to need to pull this off. So a lot of things that required maybe some coordination to get everything done within the 3-minute time frame that they were in and out. So it was well planned, essentially.
1: 그래요. Sophisticated가 좋은 의미로도 많이 쓰이는데 여기서는 절도범, 그 절도 행위에 대한 얘기니까 뭐 치밀하다? 이런 정도로 해석을 할 수 있을 것 같고요. 뭐 좋게 보는 상황에서 something is very sophisticated. 그러면 굉장히 정교하다. 이렇게도 해석을 할 수 있죠. 뭐, what could be sophisticated in a good way?
0: People can be sophisticated.
1: Okay. Yeah.
0: We think of like, you know, someone that's very simple that, you know, might not be as intelligent, but a sophisticated person probably has graduated from a good university. They talk, they use maybe more advanced words, more educated words rather than just simple words.
1: 아, 그러네요. 언변에 능하고 그다음에 공부도 이를테면은 좀 많이 해서 지식도 많고 이런 사람에 대해서도 굉장히 sophisticated한 사람이다 이렇게 말할 수 있어요. 그럴 땐 좋은 뜻이겠죠? 자, 다시 한번 읽어보겠습니다. Two paintings by Impressionist artist Pierre-Auguste Renoir, together valued at 9 million euros, have been stolen from the Renoir Museum in the south of France during a sophisticated early morning heist. Let's move on to the next headline.
0: Italian authorities have unveiled what is believed to be the largest fresco and mosaic complex of ancient Rome, a first century AD depiction of a maritime city in what became the largest bath complex in the world.
1: 이탈리아 당국이 고대 로마 최대 규모로 보이는 프레스코 모자이크 복합 작품을 일반에 공개했습니다. 이는 서기 1세기의 한 해양 도시를 묘사한 것으로 한때 세계에서 가장 큰 목욕 시설이었던 트라이아누스 목욕장에서 발견된 작품입니다. Tell us more, Jason.
0: Yeah, whoever is making that claim has obviously never been to a Korean jimjilbang because those are huge.
1: Yes.
0: But yeah, I guess they say that this was known to be the greatest bath complex in the world, known as the Painted City Fresco. And a fresco is basically like a painting on the walls and ceilings of a building. If you think of the most famous one is probably in the Sistine Chapels at the Vatican with Michelangelo and in the ceilings and stuff like that. That's kind of what we're talking about here, but this is an underground complex that they found this in, which is probably why it hasn't been seen or revealed to the general public up until now.
1: Exactly. I believe the way a fresco is made or drawn is you paint on wet plaster so that when it hardens, then it's actually just a part of the structure, but it's also very beautiful.
0: Yes.
1: 자, this is believed to be the largest fresco and mosaic complex of ancient Rome.
0: Believed to be is something that you'll say when you're not 100% sure, but this is what everyone thinks. So we don't have any evidence against it otherwise. So, you know, we're going to say that sort of like saying like allegedly when we're talking about the news. We don't know for sure, but this is what everyone seems to think is going to be the case. So this is a fact that hasn't been verified, but it's kind of well thought to be this.
1: 무엇으로 추정되는 이렇게 사람들이 믿고 있다. It's believed to be the largest fresco and mosaic complex of ancient Rome. And it's a depiction of a maritime city.
0: A depiction is the way that something is.

0: seen or kind of known or viewed as. So it could be, in this case, we're talking about maybe a painting or a drawing. So it's not the actual place, but whoever the artist was that created this, well, this is what they remember it as, and this is what they created it as. So it's their version of the real place.
1: 묘사를 영어로 depiction이라고 합니다. 그래서 묘사하다, depict 이렇게 동사로 쓰기도 하고요. 다시 읽어보겠습니다. Italian authorities have unveiled what is believed to be the largest fresco and mosaic complex of ancient Rome, a 1st century AD depiction of a maritime city in what became the largest bath complex in the world. Now here's our final headline.
0: A study by Ewha Women's University finds that eating vegetables first, protein second, and carbohydrates last flattens post-meal blood sugar curve by 74%.
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2: Right, so the order in which you eat your food is important.
0: Yeah, I think this is typically what you'll probably see at like course meal restaurants, right? Where you're probably going to have a salad first, and then you have your proteins and meats followed by your rice. But they say in Korea, a lot of places, you know, you tend to mix your rice with your soups and kind of eat it together. I guess they're saying that that's not as healthy to be doing it in that way. It's actually better to go step by step.
2: I think at home, people might, you know, sort of eat their rice first and then maybe the meat and the vegetables or I don't know what order people normally
0: Or sometimes all together.
2: All together,
0: In
2: a sum.
0: Things like that, right? Yeah. If you're having your rice and your meat and then your kimchi all together, like it's sort of like, you know, at the same time as opposed to one after the other where you think of like a Western course meal.
1: 그래요. 여러분은 어떤 순서로 음식을 섭취하시나요? 채소, 단백질, 탄수화물, 요 순서로 먹는 게 혈당을 좀 혈당 스파이크 일으키지 않고 혈당 조절하는 데 도움이 된다고 합니다. 자, 그래서 뭐 단백질 (protein), 탄수화물 (carbohydrates)라고 하죠.
2: So eating in that order flattens the blood sugar curve.
0: Flatten meaning to make flat or make horizontally aligned down, and this is referring to a graph. This would be like a line graph. So you think of what we call like a bell curve, where the line goes starts low at the bottom, goes up, and then it curves at the top rather than being like a sharp triangular point, comes back down, and then flattens down. So when it says flattening the curve, it's talking about that curve at the top. So it's saying instead of going so high, it's going to bring that top layer down and squish it down. So think of like maybe like a mound of dirt. And then instead of having that mound of dirt, if you were to take a machine of some sort and to push it down, then you're flattening the curve so that the ground is just flat.
2: Exactly.
0: But in this case, we're talking about a line graph of your blood sugar being too high. So, hey, let's get that blood sugar down. Make it healthier by flattening the curve.
1: 납작하게 만들다. 이게 flatten이에요. 그래서 flat. 라는 형용사 뒤에다가 T 하나 더 붙여가지고 EN을 추가하면은 이제 납작하게 만들다, 뭐 평평하게 만들다 이런 뜻이 되겠고 뭐 비슷한 형태의 단어들로는 sharpen, 그럼 뾰족하게 만들다 그리고 shorten, 그러면은 작게 만들다 이런 게 있을 수 있겠죠. 그 외에도 뭐 이제 명사 뒤에다가 EN 붙이기도 해요. 뭐 length. 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
0: Okay, so yeah, I guess I was kind of explaining those
2: together. Yeah, you were actually.
0: Yeah, the curve there, as I mentioned, it was kind of like the bell curve where it goes up.

0: Let's have a look at the five key expressions from today's headlines. The first one is 무언가에 지원하다 아니면 신청하다, apply for something.
1: Yeah, if you apply for something, then you want to do something and you're registering.

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1: 자, 예문 보겠습니다.
0: I am applying for an extension on my visa.
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0: is threatening to break the world record with just 2 kilometers left to go.
1: 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Sophisticated.
0: Yeah, essentially the opposite of simple. It's something that's maybe more complicated or complex.
1: What's your sentence?
0: The new design was too sophisticated for the fashion students to copy without help.
1: 그 새로운 디자인은 패션을 공부하는 학생들이 도움 없이 따라하기에는 너무나 정교했습니다. 자, 다음 표현. 묘사, depiction.
0: Depiction is a version of how something is shown or displayed or created by somebody else.
1: 자, 예문은요?
0: He was not pleased with the artist's depiction of his receding hairline.
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0: To flatten is to make flat, to make it horizontal rather than something like a mound or something being above it as a curve.
1: And your example is?
0: No amount of sit-ups or other abdominal exercise will actually flatten your stomach.
1: 아무리 저 sit-up을 많이 해도, 아무리 뭐 복근 강화 운동을 많이 해도 그것만으로는 뱃살이 사라지고 배가 납작해지지는 않습니다. 이런 예문이었네요. 자, 이렇게 해서 오늘 헤드라인에서 나온 표현들 리뷰해봤고 모닝 헤드라인 익스프레션즈는 오디오 어학당에서 다시 듣기 하실 수 있습니다. 여러분의 영어 루틴이 되는 시간 EBS FM 모닝 스페셜 박창훈 님이요. 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
0: 네. Yeah,
1: very simple. Yeah.
0: To the point.
1: To the
0: very
1: point.
0: Quick. And yeah, you're everywhere.
1: 네.
0: Perfect.
1: 저도 이거 생각하긴 했거든요. You're everywhere. 김잔디 님은 wow, you're all over the place.
0: You're all over the place is exactly what I wrote,
1: okay.
0: But I figured that somebody might, so I did write a second one.
1: All right. 네, you're all over the place가 또 근데 약간 정신없다라는 뜻으로
0: yeah,
1: 쓸 수도 있어요.
0: Absolutely.
1: 그렇죠. 자, 8572님 appeared in the east, disappeared in the west.
0: Okay.
1: Trying to be more literal, I guess.
0: Yeah. A little bit wordy, and I get what you're saying, but yeah, a little bit, not something that we would say, but I get it.
1: Yeah. If you were to explain the Korean expression, then I guess you could say this. Although the Korean isn't necessarily appearing and disappearing, it's appearing in the West and appearing in the East, just appearing everywhere.
0: Yeah.
1: I think it comes from Hongil-dong. What were you going to say?
0: I was going to say, like, the sun, right, appearing in the east and then, like, rising in the east and setting in the west.
1: But, the sun, of course, does appear in the east and set in the west. But the expression 동해번쩍, 서해번쩍 isn't about the sun.
0: Ah.
1: It's about, I think it's about Hongil-dong. Am I right? Please tell me if I'm wrong. Okay, yeah, I am right. So Hongil-dong is not a legendary character, just sort of a made-up character. He's often compared to Robin Hood because he was an outlaw and helped people. The thing about Hongil-dong is he was stuck in the sort of social class system of Korea and he had to fight against that. The difference between the ending of Robin Hood and Hongil-dong is Hongil-dong creates his own kingdom in the end.
0: Oh.
1: So he sort of breaks the mold or the class system. He goes against it and because he's a very lowly figure initially, he decides, I'm not going to just stay

0: in my rank class. Class, I'm going to create my own kingdom. So it's a little bit different, but in terms of being an outlaw and helping people, it's very similar. But anyway, he was all over the place, sort of. He was helping people in the West and then in the East, and he was just going here and there, and he was everywhere. So that's where it comes from.
1: Okay.
0: 신수아님, 1 minute East, next minute West.
1: Oh, I like that.
0: Yeah. I like that, actually. Oh, 좋네요. 여기 있다가 저기 있다가 one minute here, next minute there. 오, 좋습니다. 자, 오오키님은요, you're here and there, everywhere.
1: I think you can take out the and just go with a comma instead. Yes. So you're here, there, everywhere. Or you're here, there, and everywhere.
0: 맞아요.
1: Yeah.
0: 네, 마지막 앞에다가 and를 많이 넣죠. 네, 그렇게 하시면 되겠고요. 이은미님, now you see me, now you don't.
1: Abracadabra. Yeah, it's like something magicians will say.
0: Exactly.
1: I like that.
0: Yeah. 자, 이태림님은요, you're never in one place for long.
1: I like that.
0: Okay, yeah. Mm-hmm. 자, 도민지님, you're bouncing from place to place. You're a whirlwind in human form.
1: Okay. I like it just you bounce from place to place. I think, I don't know if you need you're a whirlwind in human form, but yeah, I see what they're saying.
0: 그래요. 자, 서진화님은 you pop up here and then there, nonstop.
1: Okay. You pop up here. I would just go, you pop up here, there, nonstop.
0: Yeah.
1: Or you pop up here and there, nonstop.
0: Oh, you pop up here and there, nonstop. Okay, let's pick some prize winners.
1: Let's go with, you're all over the place because that's what I picked.
0: Okay, 네. 김잔디님께 반찬 세트 보내드릴 거고요. I'm going to pick 신수아님의 문장, 1 minute East. Next minute West. 이거 너무 좋았어요. 아로마 디퓨저 보내드리겠습니다. What would you say, Jason?
1: So my plan B was, you're like a whack-a-mole.
0: Oh, okay.
1: You know what whack-a-mole is?
0: Yes.
1: What's that called in Korean?
0: 두더지 잡기? 뭐라고 부르죠? 모르겠어요. 두더지 때리기? I don't know, actually. I know what it is.
1: Yeah, we call that a whack-a-mole.
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1: Yeah.
0: You're like a whack-a-mole.
1: Whack-a-mole.
0: Sorry, yes. You're like a whack-a-mole. Whack-a-mole. Yeah. W-H-A-C-K hyphen A hyphen mole, M-O-L-E. 이렇게 씁니다. 저는 굉장히 심플하게 갔어요. 우리 청취자분들도 쓰셨는데 You're everywhere. 이렇게 그냥 갔습니다. 네. Alright. Well, that's it for the first hour. We're going to listen to Top Loader, Dancing in the Moonlight. See you in part two.

0: Welcome back. This is part two of Morning Special on EBS FM on Thursday, the 10th of September. I'm your host, Chesu Jin, and we have Jason Lee in the studio. Well, in the second hour, we're going to read the New York Times together. 오늘은 지금 한창 뉴욕에서 열리고 있는 테니스 대회 US Open에 대한 소식을 준비했습니다. 이 사람들이 굉장히 많이 찾는다라고 하는데요. 어떤 사람들인지는 잠시 후에 보겠고 그 전에 2부 퀴즈 드릴게요. 선생님.
1: Who is not a tennis player from the following? Is it 1. Novak Djokovic? Is it 2. Lionel Messi? Or is it 3. Serena Williams?
0: Who is not a tennis player? 다음 중 테니스 선수가 아닌 선수를 골라주시면 되겠습니다. Number 1. 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And number 3. Serena Williams. 자, 샵1045와 반지와 유튜브로 보내주시면 되겠습니다. This person recently retired from the international stage, didn't he?
1: Yeah, that's right.
0: He'll still be playing for Inter Milan, but he's
1: not... Inter Miami.
0: Inter Miami, that's right. But he won't be playing in the World Cup, for example.
1: Yeah.
0: Good enough. And... I feel like he would